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0: und Christian Graf. Baby, baby, baby, baby, baby, baby, baby, baby, baby, baby, baby, baby, baby, baby, baby, baby, baby, baby, baby, baby, baby, baby, baby, baby, baby, baby, baby, baby, baby, baby, baby, baby, baby, baby, baby, baby, baby, baby, baby, baby, baby, baby, baby, baby, baby, baby, baby, baby, baby, baby, baby, baby, baby, baby, baby, baby, baby, baby, baby, baby, baby, baby, baby, baby, baby, baby, baby, baby, baby, baby, baby, baby, baby, baby, baby, baby, baby, baby, baby, baby, baby, baby, baby, baby, baby, baby, baby, baby, baby, baby, baby, baby, baby, baby, baby, baby, baby, baby, baby, baby, baby, baby, baby, baby, baby, baby, baby, baby, baby, baby, baby, baby, baby, baby, baby, baby, baby, baby, baby, baby, baby, baby, baby, baby, baby, baby, baby, baby

0: a thing. No, I didn't see you.
1: And I didn't see you.
0: And we didn't see a thing.
1: George, I know I didn't hear you tell that blonde that you weren't married.
0: No.
1: I know I didn't see you hiding your wedding ring either, did I?

0: One ticket, please. Lord have mercy, everybody's there. Hey, what's going on, man?
1: Yeah. 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
0: Yeah, she

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Well, 1, 2, 3, 4. 1, 2, 3, 4. Busted flat in Baton Rouge and heading for the trains. Feeling nearly faded as my jeans. Bobby thumbed a diesel down just before it rained. Took us all away to New Orleans.

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2: Love you can see, believe it or not. The Icicle Works can show you what love is. And you see, love is a wonderful color.

Oh, what want you more? Love is a Wonderful Color, introduced by a group called the Icicle Works. And some years ago, next group brings you the Summer Sun from Italy. Mattia Bazar presents with a little French flower, the title Souvenir.

0: Okay, thank you very much for this beautiful jingle. And we have also an email address, radiogloria@aol.com. And we go on with the music. This is a new group here. The name is Sunrise Ave, or Sunrise Ave if you want. And the title is Only.
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The title is Only One Word, and the word is only, introduced by a group Sunrise Ave coming from Scandinavia. And we go back in time from 1966. There's a very old record here. Gene Letter, entitled Something Inside of Me Died, is a sad song.

0: Music to Remember, Gene Letter and Something Inside of Me Died, a beautiful record released in 1966. Something Inside of Me Died by Gene Letter. And now we have music from today. Will Martin is a young voice in the classical music. I call him the younger Pavarotti. He has, for my mind, a feeling for pop music too, so-called pop classic. Into the West is such a soft pop song.
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0: Beautiful. Title of the song, Into the West by Will Martin, the young baby face of the classical music. Rock and pop music you can find on RGI very often connected with another style of music like classic rock, jazz rock, folk rock, rock classic or pop classic and so on. Seldom if ever you will find reggae rock. And so I am proud to present a group called Thievery Corporation, the track called Revolution Solution.
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0: 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Steve Ellis, you know, another oldie, has worked together with a famous group called Love Affair, later on with Roger Daltrey. Now he is singing El Dumo. I think El Dumo is a place he liked so very much, a composition of Roger Daltrey, the year 1972.
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0: from a group called Alice with Steve Ellis. It's entitled El Dumo from 1972. You can recall also this song by YouTube. Now you can recall El Dumo by YouTube. The Greek popular music is all the time still very strong connected with folk music. But more and more singers in Greece are producing distinctive pop music. One of them is Manos Pyrovolakis when he is presenting Timas Ennoni, however, with typical Greek instruments.
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0: Timas Ennoni, was uns zusammenhält, what holds us together, by Manos Pyrovolakis from Greece.

0: 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Our next program is like every fourth Sunday of the month. Let me end the program with a great word of a great old Greek philosopher. His name is Plato, and he said, "Something more divine than a deer is a lover, because in him is God." Something more divine than a deer is a lover, because in him is God. Think about that glorious word of Plato. And now to the featured LP of the month.
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theme as first is a slip. 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

0: This was the slip, a momentary lapse of reason, introduced by the Pink Floyd here on Gloria International. The following song, I don't know whether I have to count it to jazz rock or something like that or so. The Juggling Sons are presenting a Wicked History.
1: Gloria, that means freedom of...

0: from live concert. A good interpretation and a good solution for Wicked History. Wicked History by the Juggling Sons. The following song comes from Darren Hayes. It's entitled Insatiable.
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0: Ja, ist doch viel geiler gemacht als die Rolling Stones Satisfaction. Insatiable mit Darren Hayes, das ist die Stimme von Savage Garden. The Voice of Savage Garden, Insatiable, I think a better song than Satisfaction by the Rolling Stones. In these cold winter days, I'd like to be in the wasteland of Saudi Arabia. In my mind, yeah. In the 60s, Mecca was such a thing like 100 nights, very romantic. Let's go back to 1964 with the Cheetahs to Mecca. Gene Pitney has a co-version to that. The voice of the original Cheetahs.
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0: Mekka. Ja, damals 1964, da war das noch was ganz Romantisches. Das erinnerte einen an so an 100 Nights, ja, 1001 Nacht und andere orientalische Märchen. Und was vor allem toll an der Schallplatte ist, jetzt will ich mal den Tonarm nach vorne nehmen. Ja, der erste Ton. Ja, das ist so richtig Orient. So, das war's. The Cheetahs in Mecca 1964. Cheryl Gray, later known as the female singer Samantha Zhang, produced the following oldie 1967 in Australia. The song is released in England too in 1968 on the Parlophone label. Cheryl Gray is singing You Made Me What I Am, a beautiful love song.
1: From the sounds of space is one from case. It's a ray from the grave.
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0: 1968.

0: A very short song from 1968. Short, but lovely. You Made Me What I Am, sung by Cheryl Gray. You will find so many informations about Cheryl Gray by yahoo.com. It's very interesting to see it. The next song, by The Virgin Sleep, another 68 song, it's entitled Secret. It is not a simple initiative to find information because there is a record company called Virgin and a radio called Virgin. But indeed, finally, on yahoo.com, I found information about this interesting pop group from the 60s by the name of Virgin Sleep. And the record is called Secret.
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0: Virgin Sleep, 1968, entitled Secret, and we go on with an oldie a little bit later on. And now we have Mike Oldfield. It's not such an old record, it's from the 90s. Mike Oldfield and Hibernaculum, das Winterlager, habe ich mal im Lateinunterricht gelernt. Latin lessons. It's something like winter, so the Hibernaculum, Mike Oldfield.
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0: Mike Oldfield und das Winterlager, der Hibernaculum. Let's play another oldie from 1968. The so-called terrible year 1968. It's a composition by Elton John, but much more better sung by Guy Durrell. Skyline Kitchen.
1: From the sounds of space, here's one from Case. It's a ray from the grave
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0: song Full of Desire. With the lovely voice of Guy Dell from 1968, Skyline Pigeon, a composition by Elton John. The group Yes had their first titles in the 60s too. And this is a bombastic album, not from the 60s, a little bit later, more nostalgic sounds by the Yes. From the Yes Union album featuring John Anderson, Steve Howe, Trevor Rabin, Chris Squire, Rick Wakeman and Alan White. Some people say the best die young. Some people say the longer you live, the longer you love. Einige Leute sagen, die Besten sterben jung. Andere sagen wieder, je länger man lebt, desto länger liebt man. The Yes, hier der Titel, The More You Live and Holding On.
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0: Already in the 60s, Robbie Robertson has worked together with a band called The Band and Bob Dylan. Here is a song from 1991 from the album Storyville. The title, Sign of a Rainbow.

0: so romantisch kann ein Regenbogen sein. So romantic can be a rainbow, sign of a rainbow, by Robbie Robertson. This is Gloria International, and this is our email address, radiogloria@aol.com. Kommen wir zu einem anderen beautiful song. Another beautiful song comes from Taylor Coren, and this is their Free Will.
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She was built and fun.

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